0: You, baby, tell me.
1: Remember when you were a kid and your sibling was in the back seat and you were in the back seat and you guys were like disagreeing on stuff, or you were like pinching each other or like whatever, sibling stuff. And it obviously would get out of hand and your parents would turn around and go, "We will turn this truck around." That's what I envision Jordan Davis wrote his new single about, although I hear it is rather romantic, so I'll let you listen to it and then you can tell me if that's what that really was about. Me and my brother used to do this thing where we would be mad at each other and we would go, "Okay, buddy boy." And that was like, that would make us see red, like to each other. We would just say, "Buddy boy." The other day, he was over with his three kids and I said, "Whatever you want, buddy boy." And he literally looked me in the eye like he was going to murder me. I swear. Here's "Turn This Truck Around," Jordan Davis. Maybe they're saying "buddy boy" in the backseat. Who knows? Maybe it's for a girl. I don't know. Country Nights.

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1: Okay. We're talking about single person luxuries today on the show. Things that you only get to do when you're single. We've all been single in our life before, so if you miss something because you're in a relationship now, text it in at 269-269. If you're single, brag. What is the luxury that you, like, love to do that you wouldn't be able to do if you had a partner? 269-269 is the number. I'll qualify you to win $100 in lotto tickets when you text in with your answer. Some of my favorites so far, starfishing to bed, potato chips and Chardonnay for dinner, which actually sounds like something I probably should pick up on the way home. Keith Urban right now, Long Hot Summer. 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Ooh.

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4: Jacob, we're talking all things single people luxuries. Jacob, are you single now or is this something from the past?
5: Something from the past.
4: What do you miss, my friend? 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

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I hope you're having a fantastic evening so far. 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Crank it up. 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
1: Josh Ross, Scared of Getting Sober, his newest on Country Nights. Hey, it's Sam. All right, in 5 minutes, we are going to get to our top five at nine, the most trending, talked about songs in country music. I'm going to line them all up for you nonstop because I love you, right? Forehead kisses for you. First, Zach Brown Band with a throwback. This bad boy is called Toes. It's Country Nights. I got my-

0: 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Sam McDade.
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2: 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This one is, of course, from the Entertainer and Male Artist of the Year at the ACMs a few weeks ago. And it's his newest, called The Fall.
1: Number 5.

0: Cody Johnson, The Fall at number 5 on tonight's Top 5 at 9. We're at our number 4 spot, and this is where we find a brand new song from Zach John King. This one is really catchy. I want you to take a listen to it and text me at 269-269 your thoughts. It's called Get to Drinkin'.
1: Number 4.

0: Zach John King, Get to Drinkin', and that, of course, is at number 4 on tonight's Top 5 at 9. We're at number 3, the halfway point, and we find Stella Lefty, who has been viral online after her performance at Coachella for Boston. Take a listen.
1: Number 3. On

0: Lefty Boston. That's at number three on tonight's Top 5 at 9. So we're at our number two spot. And in our top two, we have got Ella Langley. Now, Ella Langley, this song for her has been massive since it was released in October. It's called Choosing Texas.
1: Number two.

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You know, I'm so indecisive as a person that this next song gives me a little anxiety. You know, you have someone come up to you, check yes or no. How about maybe? How about I'll get back to you in a couple business days? It's the King of Country Music, George Strait on Country Nights.

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I do have to tell you, I feel in my bones that it is Toby Keith o'clock, which means it's time to play one from the legend. 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

In my opinion, I believe that that is the most relatable party tune in country music. Hey, it's Sam. I say that because the title literally is Drunk and I Don't Want to Go Home. And I don't know if you've ever tried to get me in the truck after a party, but it's like herding cats, okay? I'm Sam McDade. I am out of here. I had a great time with you on Country Nights. Tomorrow, we're going to do this thing all over again for Baby Friday. That's right. Thursday. It's going to be a good time. 6 p.m. is when it all starts, and then we'll rock till 10. Until then, I'm going to leave you with Kane Brown's newest song. He's got a woman, and he's proud of it, that's for sure. And it's here on Country Nights.

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day, Potts Farm was a place to go. 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Light the bonfire and call the girls. 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Jack and Jim were a few good men. 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Them old dirt

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1: Well, good morning. Here's your first traffic update for Ottawa and the Valley. Looking good on the highway so far. Also, the bridges are coming in from Gatineau. Keep in mind, there's still construction on the Queensway eastbound between Greenbank and Woodruff, and westbound between Woodruff and Pinecrest, where the left lane is blocked. And to help alleviate traffic delays, the westbound Woodruff bus-only on-ramp is now open to all drivers to improve traffic flow. Tackling a big backyard project this spring, find great savings and everything you need during the Deck the Fence event at Home Hardware on now till June 17th. 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
2: Hi, Alicia. This is a pro tip as we head into better weather. What has an expiry date?
3: Sunscreen.
4: Oh, yeah, that's true.
2: And how did you find out?
3: Well, I didn't know that it had an expiry date, so I just put it on as usual, and it's like there was a huge sign saying, sun, burn me right now very fast, and it was horrible. I was a lobster after like half an hour, maybe.
4: And the worst part of that is you did what you were supposed to do, which was protect your skin, and then you get burned.
3: Yes. So now I am extra careful to check, especially the sunscreen that I put on the kids to make sure that it's good, because I don't want them to go through that pain. That was horrible.
4: Yeah, because oftentimes it's an item that people don't use on a regular basis, right? Like, it's not like your deodorant, or it's not like food where you use it regularly. You usually use it a couple of times a year if you go to the beach or you're outside in the backyard, whatever, and then you just kind of put it in the cupboard for a while. You don't even think about it.
3: Yeah, till next year, yeah.
2: Offhand, do you remember how long, how old was the bottle? Yeah, like how long had you had that bottle?
3: I think it was just like from it expired the summer before, so not that long.
2: Now you just wear like a giant floppy hat that's big enough to cover your whole body.
3: Yeah.
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3: Well, good morning. Here's your traffic update for Ottawa and the Valley. A major construction continues today on Bank Street between Billings Bridge and Heron. Riverside through Bank Street, it's down to one lane in each direction, so we're going to see lots of delays through there this morning. Also, watch out for major construction of Baseline in Green Bank. And give yourself extra travel time to and from the airport as the CanSec Events and Security Trade Show continues at the Cohere Center. 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I'm Gord Taylor with Country 101.1 Traffic.
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2: This is Robin and PJ.
3: Hi, Kat. AI, it's for single moms too, right?
4: It really is. I've been learning a lot as I've been dealing with the situation, and a lot more than I expected, actually. I have my own rule. I'm only using it for self-taught, not to replace me, but just to learn new things about machinery or my truck or things like that.
3: Mm. And this is awesome. Give us an example. Give us a lawnmower example.
4: Okay, so I got a new lawnmower. Mm. I was very excited because it's a big win. And it was running fine. The first start, everything was good. There was some new oil in it. My dad helped me out. And I live a half hour away from my parents. And I like to not bug them sometimes, right? And just to give my dad a bit of a break. And the one day it was really the grass was getting really bad and I was tired from work. And I was just okay, well, I want to get it done. So it started fine. I was able to cut a little bit in the back, but then I wanted to get to the front. So I stopped the machine to bring it to the front. But then it wouldn't start again. And I'm just off the ChatGPT I go. And apparently new mowers have a system inside, there's no priming or anything like that, or the choke or whatever. Mm-hmm. But they're more prone to flooding. So mm-hmm. whenever you do have it running, especially a new mower, you want to leave it run for a few minutes before you stop it, or you won't be able to start it again because there's too much excess fuel in the mower. Mm-hmm. So that is new to me. And I'm oh, that's interesting. So it said to wait 5 minutes. Initially, I waited 2. Didn't work. I was impatient. So I said, okay, I'm going to wait an actual 5 minutes. And it actually worked. And that's been my go-to ever since. Never had the issue. And
1: nice.
4: It felt really good to know about, finally, I know something. And it just felt really good after I cut my grass. Even more, better than usual, you know?
3: That's awesome.
1: Hey, yeah.
4: It was very cool.
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0: I gotta get to know you, know you. Everything about you makes me want you, want you. Know what you're doing, baby, don't you, don't you?
1: Woo! Turn up the country.
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1: Good morning. I'm Eva Fragiscados. China's foreign minister is set to arrive in Ottawa today for the first time in 10 years. Canada's international trade minister says the visit offers a chance to highlight the refreshed state of the Canada-China relationship. Wang Yi's three-day trip will include meetings with Foreign Affairs Minister Anita Anand and Prime Minister Mark Carney. A new report from the United Nations Weather Agency says there is a 3 out of 4 chance that the next 5 years will average more than 1.5 degrees Celsius above pre-industrial temperatures. The agency says there's an even higher chance that one of the next 5 years will smash the global heat record set in 2024. The next 5 winters in the Arctic are predicted to be warmer than the last 5 years. In Kenya, at least 16 students have died in a fire at a boarding school. Local police say 74 others are being treated in hospital. The fire at a girls' school began early this morning while students were asleep. Police say rescue and search operations are underway as they try to account for all students. The cause of the fire is still unknown. In sports, the Montreal Canadiens lost to the Carolina Hurricanes 4-0. Carolina now leads the series 3-1, and they are one win away from landing in the Stanley Cup final. Game 5 goes tomorrow night. In Ottawa today, mainly cloudy, chance of showers and a high of 20. Tonight, partly cloudy, chance of showers and a low of 11. On Friday, cloudy with a chance of showers and a high of 19.
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1: with country music first thing in the morning.
0: Robin and PJ.
2: I've noticed a bit of a trend, Madam Robin. And the trend is not a good one for diehard fans of the Habs. You have, since joining the Habs Nation, they have not done very well.

0: Since you left your Leafs and moved on to the Habs.
1: Again, I'd like to confirm that I've not left the Leafs. It's just on a bit of a hiatus.
0: Right.
1: Okay. And currently, my Habs aren't doing so good.
0: No. And since you've jumped on that bandwagon, they have faltered significantly.
1: That's too bad. Well, I never said having me as a fan was going to be good luck for anyone. Poor Montreal.
0: Oh, that was
1: 4-0. And I feel bad because here's the thing that happens, right? It doesn't matter whether you're a bandwagon jumper or you were like a Habs friend from the beginning, but now people are turning on their own team. I'm looking at some of the comments on some of the Reddit feeds. The way the Habs are playing, they don't deserve to go any further. Habs fans are now chanting, shoot the puck at their team as the Canadians are still searching for their big win.
0: Yeah. Well, here's the thing. And if you've watched enough hockey, you know that this Carolina team is a wagon right
1: now. It's going to rock you like a hurricane.
0: And they,
1: here I am.
0: They swept the series against Ottawa. While it was close, it was still a sweep. Mm. They swept the series against Philadelphia, and that one was not close at all. Then they had 10 days off while Montreal was, you know, going through 2 7-game series. The first game of this series was a whitewash for Montreal because they were still in playoff playing mode and Carolina was doing nothing for 10 days. And now Carolina, after that first game, was like, whoa, they got their wake up call. And now they've been a completely different team since. So
1: they
0: Montreal
1: repeat
0: is in
1: the
0: trouble.
1: Same thing game after game and are surprised nothing changes. The lack of doing anything different is frustrating.
0: Yeah, that sounds like fans. That sounds like fandom.
1: Because I can't believe how many Reddit feeds there are about this.
0: I'm the same way. When it's your team, you're blindly looking at what's going on, and you can't take what they did in the first two series and automatically make it happen in the third series because the opponent's different. Carolina's figured them out.
1: Love the Habs, but yikes, this is a hard watch. Okay.
0: Yeah, they're struggling. So,
1: and then everyone, even their own fans, jump off the bandwagon and go to Carolina. What's happening?
0: You know, the longer this goes, you might be the only one left. You might be the only Habs fan left. No, Jesse will still be there.
1: Started from the bottom, now we're here. I might be the problem. I'm the problem.
0: That's what I said.
1: You might be the problem. Right?
0: There you go. So,
1: I'm the problem.
0: That's how we started. You might be the problem.
1: That's what this song is named after. Okay?
0: Robin might be the problem.
1: Change it, Morgan Wallen.

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1: Physically, mentally, emotionally.

0: 6:18, your chance to be a finalist in our Boots West giveaway. That includes VIP tickets, airfare, and hotel accommodation to Boots West in Edmonton is on the way after 7 o'clock this morning. Is it a sin to throw dog poop into someone's private trash can? 269-269, a video has gone viral showing a woman walking her dog, casually tossing a bag of dog poop into someone's private trash can, and then walking off like it's no big deal. The clip blows up. People are freaking out. And some are like, you know, it's literally a trash can. What's the big deal?
1: People got
0: opinions. They wouldn't care, right? Others think it's disrespectful and crosses a line because it's still on somebody else's property and it's their trash can.
1: Right. Have you ever done this?
0: No, and I wouldn't because of people like this. Because I feel like people would judge me for it.
1: Really?
0: Yeah. I think that people are weird about their own stuff. Unless they offer it. Yeah. Do you know what I mean? And fair. Like, yeah. This is a trash can. It's on their property. It's not a public trash can. I wouldn't do it. Do I think I should be able to, though? Absolutely. Right? It's a trash can. Like, whatever. If it's going out and it's going into the garbage, as long as it's in a bag that is sealed properly, right? Mm-hmm. You've done it up. Different if you're throwing loose poop into somebody's trash can.
1: Yeah.
0: Do I think I should be allowed to do this as a dog owner? Yes. Will I know for this reason of judgment?
1: See, that's interesting that you feel like, and I think a lot of people feel like it's okay to do, but you would never do it. It's interesting how that dynamic exists, right? Because you just wouldn't do it. And not for any reason like you shouldn't or it's against the law or whatever. But it's like a social law.
0: Yes.
1: Right? That you don't want to break.
0: The social law.
1: The social law says you don't do that. And I would agree. First of all, most people will never know what anyone is putting in their garbage. Right? The average person is not going to notice that unless they have a camera. Watching their garbage.
0: Out the window.
1: Or they're peering out the window all day. Like, how long would you have to be looking out the window to see if anybody's putting anything in your garbage? That's number one. Number two, if somebody puts something in my garbage, again, if it's something small and it's bagged, I'm okay with it.
0: Mm. You wouldn't chase me down.
1: No. So as an example, if somebody's walking by my place and they finish a bottle of water that they're drinking, and they throw it in my recycling.
0: It's fine.
1: Okay. I'm okay with that.
0: You recycled.
1: Right. Yeah. But if somebody, like, decides that they have too many bags of yard waste, and they want to bring over three or four to mine, I don't know if I'm down with that.
0: No. You would at least want to be asked. You would want to be asked first.
1: Yeah. Again, I don't know what the rules are as far as how many bags you're allowed to put out there or whatever. But the poop thing, for sure, if you're going to do it, you got to make sure it's contained. Like, you can't be throwing poop in somebody. Because if it's not contained in a bag, like if you just scoop it up and throw it in there, then you know that that person's garbage is going to stink to high heaven for a long time.
0: Yeah, it's also unlikely that that would happen because anybody that doesn't have a bag likely isn't picking up poop with their hand. It means that it's going to just stay on your lawn instead.
1: Right. Thank you for that.
0: Kyle's here and says, if someone puts something in my garbage, we're going to have a problem. We don't have garbage pickup. Okay. See, there's a good example.
1: Yes. That's
0: right.
1: That
0: Kyle would chase me down the driveway.
1: That means that they've gone into your house or into your garage to put their garbage in your garbage.
0: 269-269. First of all, could you do this? And secondly, what are the social laws you won't break for fear of just being judged? Right? This is one of them. 269-269.
1: A lot of judgy people out there, and we're two of them. Here's Jason Aldean.

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2: Here's a traffic update for Ottawa and the Valley. There's some light rain in the West End causing the roads to be a bit greasy. So factoring into your travel this morning, start to see some buildup on the eastbound Queensway from Bayshore through Pinecrest. There's construction through there. If you're headed westbound on the Queensway, the left lane is closed between Woodruff and Pinecrest. So expect delays. Right now, traffic is moving well. The 174 westbound, a little busy heading into Cumberland, but moving well through Orleans so far. It's the all-weather drive main event. 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I'm Gord Taylor with Country 101.1 Traffic.
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16: Country 101.1 weather for Ottawa and the Valley. Sun, cloud, and showers today with a high of 20. Down to 11 overnight and then showers tomorrow with 19. Right now it's 13 degrees.
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1: Hi, Dean. Tell us why you can't put garbage in somebody else's garbage.
2: When somebody throws about a 5-pound pack of hamburger meat in your recycle bin and it's full of styrofoam with the packaging onto it and plastic, the guy comes by and he says, oh, that don't belong in here. Leave it here. We don't need to take it. So then I decided to call the company, and then nightmares began. Well, you know, you can't put hamburger meat in your garbage. And then he leaves a nice little note. He says, we'll pick it up this time, but we won't do it again. And I said, well, I never put it in there. Well, you know, we don't know that you didn't put it in there.
3: Yeah, if you put stuff in somebody's garbage that isn't supposed to be in that garbage, mm-hmm. then that maybe that garbage doesn't get picked up.
2: Mm-hmm. It took me a day and a half for them to actually acknowledge it, that it wasn't me that put it in there. And hamburger meat, which is why they probably put it in there, if it has a little spoiled.
1: What did you end up doing with it?
2: Well, it stayed in the garbage can, and they finally picked it up on Monday. Yes, I never touched it. And I told them, I said, if you guys don't come pick it up, I'm going to go take it and dump it on your doorstep.
3: That probably wouldn't have helped, but I
2: hear you. It wouldn't have helped. It would have made me feel better, and I would have been rid of it.

0: are some unwritten rules that we follow, right? 269-269 is the text line. Is one of them to not throw your personal garbage into someone's private garbage can. A video has gone viral because a woman is walking her dog. Dog poops. She picks it up in the bag and then puts it into somebody's private trash can. A lot of people saying this is a huge faux pas. As a dog walker, I would love to be able to do this, but I know.
1: You'll be judged.
0: It's an unwritten rule.
1: Right.
0: That you should not touch somebody else's private property. And in this case, that would include their garbage can. In theory.
1: Well,
0: right?
1: And as we've heard, we just heard, if you put certain things in people's garbage, it may stop that garbage from getting collected, which means now you've put the homeowner out in the sense that now they have crap on their... Like, the stuff that they did properly is now still on their lawn.
0: Mm-hmm. Here's what I will say about tiny dog poop bag. Mm. Sometimes tiny dog poop bag will fold down below a bigger garbage bag inside the the bin. So then what if...
1: It breaks, gets mushy.
0: Or the garbage people come by and they take the garbage out, just grab the main bag.
1: They don't usually do that.
0: Okay, so they will dump the entire thing.
1: Yeah, usually.
0: So little dog poop bag won't necessarily get stuck in there in the middle of summer?
1: No.
0: Are you
1: no.
0: sure? Okay.
1: I mean, it might.
0: I'm just checking.
1: If
0: I'm
1: it
0: just
1: sticks
0: asking.
1: To the bottom, maybe it could, but it just depends. Like, because here's the thing. Like, if you're using dog poop bags that are actually compostable or, you know, that break up, not everybody uses those. Mm-hmm. A lot of people go out with a regular plastic bag. Well, you can't put plastic bags in your organic waste. So if they do find the poop, then they won't take the organic waste, which means now your organic waste has not only got dog poop in it with a plastic bag and you have to deal with that, but they didn't take your garbage either.
0: Marilyn says, I would only do this if it was garbage day and their garbage was out and I knew it was coming to be picked up that day. So if it's out by the curb...
1: It still doesn't mean it'll get picked up.
0: That's a good point. Okay, Joey says, I will poop in a bag and put it in your garbage to test this, BJ. Be careful what you wish for. Okay?
1: That's See, all. I would want that to get picked up.
0: What is an unwritten social rule? 269-269 is the text line.
1: Why am I catching strays here?

0: 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One to Watch is our spotlight on the next big thing in Canadian country music.
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3: Here's traffic update for Ottawa on the Valley. Some delay on the eastbound Queensway just after Moody through to Greenbank. There's reconfigured lanes for construction between Greenbank and Woodruff. Traffic starting to ramp up through construction zone on Baseline and Greenbank. A little slow through there. And we have some delays on Upland at the entrance to the Cohere Center where the CanSec Defense and Security Trade Show continues today. 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I'm Gord Taylor with Country 101.1 Traffic.
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18: Country 101.1 weather for Ottawa and the Valley. Sun, cloud, and showers today with a high of 20. Down to 11 overnight and then showers tomorrow with 19. Right now it's 13 degrees.
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1: Yeah, in our Boots West getaway to Edmonton with VIP tickets, accommodation, and airfare, your chance is coming up just after 7 o'clock.
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1: Good morning. I'm Eva Fragiscados. China's foreign minister is set to arrive in Ottawa today for the first time in 10 years. Canada's international trade minister says the visit offers a chance to highlight the refreshed state of the Canada-China relationship. Wang Yi's three-day trip will include meetings with Foreign Affairs Minister Anita Anand and Prime Minister Mark Carney. A new report from the United Nations Weather Agency says there is a 3 out of 4 chance that the next 5 years will average more than 1.5 degrees Celsius above pre-industrial temperatures. The agency says there's an even higher chance that one of the next 5 years will smash the global heat record set in 2024. The next 5 winters in the Arctic are predicted to be warmer than the last 5 years. In Kenya, at least 16 students have died in a fire at a boarding school. Local police say 74 others are being treated in hospital. The fire at a girls' school began early this morning while students were asleep. Police say rescue and search operations are underway as they try to account for all students. The cause of the fire is still unknown. In sports, the Montreal Canadiens lost to the Carolina Hurricanes 4-0. Carolina now leads the series 3-1, and they are one win away from landing in the Stanley Cup final. Game 5 goes tomorrow night. In Ottawa today, mainly cloudy, chance of showers and a high of 20. Tonight, partly cloudy, chance of showers and a low of 11. On Friday, cloudy with a chance of showers and a high of 19.
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0: You know you want to go. So this is your chance to go. Or at least put yourself in a position to go. Because in order for you to go, you gotta be a finalist. If you're not a finalist, you're not going.
1: This is boots and hearts in another province, though.
0: Right.
1: This is all new. Okay?
0: VIP style.
1: Yeah, you and your BFF heading to Edmonton with tickets and flights and hotel. Edmonton.
0: VIP tickets, expedited entrance at the festival gates. You get exclusive viewing decks and suites where you can watch.
1: And
0: private washrooms.
1: You also get to see some of your favorite country artists, right?
0: Exactly.
1: Shaboozy's going to be there, Russell Dickerson, Max McNown, Midland. It's going to be so great.
0: You want to be there, but you need to get yourself there. So you need to text BOOTS and your first and last name to 269-269 right now. That's BOOTS and your first and last name to 269-269 right now. Somebody's going to be a finalist to go to Boots and Hearts West coming up.

0: Hello?
1: Caitlin?
0: Yes.
1: Are you sleeping?
0: I mean, I kind of did just wake up.
2: Did you wake up because of the phone, or did you wake up and then the phone rang?
0: No, I texted you guys, so I was awake before.
2: Yeah, that's a good answer. Not too loud. Oh, sorry. Right. Yeah, keep it down a little bit.
0: I work afternoon, so.
2: Oh, all right.
1: Oh, my gosh. It's so early for you to be up and texting this radio show.
2: But it was for a good reason, though.
1: Yes, shh.
2: Sorry.
3: It was for a good reason.
1: Caitlin, did you want to be a finalist for Boots and Hearts West in Edmonton?
0: Yes.
3: That would be amazing, wouldn't it?
0: Yes, it would be.
1: Shh, just let it out.
3: All right. Okay, so.
1: Okay.
3: You are a finalist for Boots and Hearts West.
0: That's so exciting. Thank you.
3: Don't yell too much, though.
1: Yeah, go back to bed.
2: Is there anybody else that you could be waking up right now?
1: Is someone there beside you?
0: No.
1: Okay. Just checking. Right. Okay. Just checking.
3: So the person you would take with you isn't necessarily with you right now?
0: No.
2: Okay.
1: Are you going to go back to bed now, Caitlin?
0: Probably.
1: Okay.
2: But she's so excited. She's a finalist now.
1: Okay.
0: Yeah, maybe I'm awake now.
1: Yes!
2: All right, Caitlin, you are in.
0: Thank you. I saw you going by. I had to say hello.

0: unwritten rules do you follow? 269-269 is the text line. I think that this has come up because we've discovered that placing dog poop, even if it is tied up in a bag, all nice and tight, into somebody's private garbage can, cannot be done.
1: It also depends on how you put it in there, right? If you put it in a compostable bag, because some poop bags for dogs are compostable, but many of them are just plastic bags. If you put that in a green bin, then it's not supposed to go there. Maybe your garbage doesn't get taken. Unwritten rule.
0: What unwritten rule do you follow? I like this from Allison, who says, waiting until the person I drop off gets into the house safely before driving away.
1: Yeah?
0: Yeah.
1: That's a good one.
0: It is a good one.
1: Nowhere is it written that you have to do that.
0: No. But I'll tell you, if you're dropping me off at night, I appreciate that as a woman who lives by myself.
1: Also, as a father, if you're doing that for my daughters when they come home, or whenever you're dropping them off somewhere, if you're dropping them off at work or whatever, you're darn right you're going to be doing it, because if you don't, then you're on the list.
0: Few dudes on the text line here at 269-269 have said the urinal rule.
1: Oh, yeah, yeah.
0: Which is what you
1: forward
0: always...
1: Forward-facing.
0: Oh, forward-facing. And forward you always facing, leave one in between.
1: And you always leave in one in between. Yeah, you can't go... You don't butt up beside somebody at the urinal. Unless you have to, but... Yeah, that's an unwritten rule. I don't remember seeing that anywhere in our rule book. It's a guy rule book, though. 269-269 is a text line.
0: Judy, what are some good unwritten rules? And this is a good one. It applies to many things.
2: So... if you take the last thing, replace it. Like toilet paper. At work, they're notorious for taking pop out of the fridge and then just walking off, or the last coffee packet disappearing, and they leave it for others to, you know, fill up. And then if the dishwasher's clean, they don't, you know, empty it. They leave their dirty dish in the sink.
0: And no, Judy!
1: It happens here, too. Yeah. And so every once in a while, somebody will put up a sign that says, your mom doesn't work here.
2: I know, but they're oblivious. It doesn't apply to them. They don't need to do those menial tasks.
1: And some of them are even brazen enough that they'll do it with other people in the room. They'll just put their coffee mug there or their plate just right there.
2: Yeah.
1: Even with other people seeing them do it.
2: That happens in our office, too.
0: Judy, I once dated a man who would just leave, like, the last piece of toilet paper on the end of the roll and leave the roll on the thing. And we're not together anymore.
2: Yeah. Exactly why. This is why I live alone now.
1: Wait, was that the reason you broke up with him?
2: No.
1: There were other reasons.
0: There were other reasons, but it's one that I remember, Judy.

0: Here's traffic update, Frato on the Valley. If you're heading to the airport today, give yourself a little extra time. There's still a major event happening at the Cohere Center, and it's causing some pretty big backups on Uplands as you make your way to the entrance to the Cohere Center. Also busy on the eastbound Queensway approaching the 416 through to Woodruff. The westbound Queensway approaching Woodruff through to Pinecrest, where there's ongoing construction. Also watch over delays getting through a baseline in Green Bank. 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I'm Gord Taylor with Country 101.1 Traffic.
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1: Country 101.1 weather for Ottawa and the Valley. Sun, cloud, and showers today with a high of 20. Down to 11 overnight and then showers tomorrow with 19. Right now it's 13 degrees.
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1: Lisa, as a person who lives in a building with an elevator, tell us about the unspoken elevator rules.
2: When you're waiting for an elevator and you're standing there and the door's open, you wait for people to get off before you try and push your way on.
1: Doesn't this
3: seems logical?
1: It seems logical, but people do this every day in my building. It drives me nuts.
2: Exactly. I like to cruise, so I've been fortunate enough to be on a number of cruises. And on cruise ships, it's brutal, absolutely brutal, because you cannot get off the elevator quick enough.
1: Sure, and there's probably like 100 people trying to get on that elevator, right?
2: Absolutely, absolutely. But the other unspoken rule, obviously, of elevators is when you get on, face forward. Don't stay, facing, staring at other people in the elevator.
1: Oh, my gosh.
3: Oh, okay.
1: Oh, I'm going to start doing this in my elevator building. That's amazing.
2: Well, my boyfriend is constant joker. He loves to make people smile, and he will constantly get on an elevator and face the back and just be looking at people. It drives me insane.
3: I don't know that I've ever seen that.
1: That's amazing. Me neither, but I'm trying it now, Lisa. I am the female version of your boyfriend, okay?
2: Well, the other thing that he does, too, is if you notice when you get on an elevator, people are very quiet, nobody talks, and he'll make fun of people. Sure, we got on an elevator once, and somebody was wearing, I think it was a St. Louis baseball jersey. He got on and said, "Some people have no taste in baseball teams." And I thought, oh, dear God, I'm going to kill him when we get off this elevator.
3: You know, it reminds me of a story where my wife, this is early on in our dating, so she lived in an apartment building, and after one of our dates, I was getting on the elevator, and she had walked me to the elevator. I get on the elevator, and as the doors are closing, there was like six other people on the elevator. She goes, "And don't ever call me again!" And I'm in the elevator like,
1: Amazing.
3: It was awful.
2: He will look at me and say, "Did you pass gas?"
3: Oh. See, that's what I thought was the unwritten rule in the elevator. Nobody farts.
2: Well, there is that.
1: Does it embarrass you to no end? Like, is this something you would say your partner does that embarrasses you?
2: I'm used to it now.
1: Like, when he first did it, though, were you like, "Oh, my God, what are you doing?"
2: It was a dear God moment.

0: know what I was feeling. What was I thinking? I guess I was thinking about that tank top.
1: Robin and PJ in the morning on Country 101.1.
2: 743, how does your partner embarrass you? We just heard from Lisa, who said her husband walks into elevators and razzes people he doesn't know.
3: Blames her for farts that she doesn't do.
2: She's used to it now, but in the beginning, different story, right? Over the weekend, Taylor Swift totally embarrassed by the chug heard round the world by her fiancé, Travis Kelce.
4: What's up?
5: Nothing much, man.
4: Nothing much? The internet would beg to differ. You classless. You're a role model, Travis. You cannot be out there chugging beers in public.
5: It was a classy chug, Jason. All right. Didn't spill one drop. Didn't crush the can. I'm on hardwood floor at an NBA game. Could have got messy. It was a smooth, classy chug to get the people going.
4: You know what? I'm glad you're bringing this up because I agree.
5: 10 points. I'm trying to get some type of energy going in the building.
4: It was definitely, it was an elegant chug. It wasn't like too much energy. It was just the right amount and it was smooth. You didn't even panic when the foam started coming up. Like you knew there was a chance it was going to get a little messy there when the foam started coming up and you just a casual, it was nice.
3: Despite how classy the chug was, Taylor Swift did have her head in her hands at some point while he was doing it.
2: And that's his brother Jason, right?
3: So that's Jason and Travis. Also, they have a podcast together called New Heights. And that was the most recent podcast.
2: What kind of a pushover is Jason Kelce? Like, he starts out saying, man, you're a role model. You can't do that. And then he's like, oh, yeah, no, dude, that was totally fine. You're so cool. Buzz it. Lame.
3: Which one of them's lame?
2: Jason, just stand by what you mean, man. If you think it's lame, back yourself up. Otherwise, he let Travis walk all over him in his explanation.
3: I think he was referring mostly to the fact that everybody else thought it was lame. Mm. So, because the buzz on the internet was that it was kind of lame to do it in front of his lady friend.
2: Totally, it's totally lame.
3: It's not lame. He was trying to get the crowd going.
2: I don't know. It's not hot.
3: Well,
2: let's put it that way.
3: That's
2: I'm
3: an
2: sure
3: opinion.
2: Taylor's like, oh,
3: that's an opinion. I mean, she was clapping for him afterwards, so. I mean,
2: okay.
3: It's like, hey,
2: this would embarrass me if I had
3: that
2: a partner.
3: Would embarrass
2: yeah,
3: you?
2: I would walk out. I'd be gone. I'd be like, you're a loser. Bye.
3: Well, you were. What if you're engaged to him? Because they're engaged.
2: Bye.
3: They're engaged.
2: Here's
3: right
2: your
3: now.
2: Ring. See you
3: wow,
2: later.
3: Wow, you give the ring back too? Holy jumping!
2: Super embarrassing.
3: I don't know about that. I mean, most guys probably thought it was entertaining, but.
2: I'm sure they did.
3: She didn't leave, so. oh, well. They're
2: Not
3: still
2: yet.
3: Together.
2: Not yet.
3: We think they're still together.
2: That's true.
3: She
2: we
3: didn't
2: don't know.
3: Leave
2: Wait
3: with everybody.
2: Till this next weekend. See what happens.
6: Who knows? I got a time. And there's a few in here now. Well, I've learned my lesson too many times. Blows like you put me through hell and I.

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2: Here's traffic update for Ottawa on the Valley. A traffic building in both Leicester and Albion near the Cohair Center for a major event. So if you're heading to the airport, give yourself a little extra time. Busy on the eastbound Queensway from Moody right through to Woodruff, the westbound Queensway from Maitland through to Pinecrest. Also delay on the westbound Queensway from Belfast headed towards Nicholas and slow moving through Riverside and Bank due to construction. Mr. Lou Plus Tires, the original no appointment oil change, is locally owned and 100% Canadian. 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I'm Gord Taylor with Country 101.1 Traffic.
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24: Country 101.1 weather for Ottawa and the Valley. Sun, cloud, and showers today with a high of 20. Down to 11 overnight and then showers tomorrow with 19. Right now it's 13 degrees.
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1: All right, listen up. There's some important stuff coming up. So, on the way next, we've got your next opportunity to win $1,000 in cold hard cash. Robin and PJ's $1,000 Minute is coming up. And we've got tickets for you to go see Post Malone and Jelly Roll with our new favorite game, Pre-Post, Post-Post Malone. 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
1: Good morning. I'm Eva Frangiscados. China's foreign minister is set to arrive in Ottawa today for the first time in 10 years. Canada's international trade minister says the visit offers a chance to highlight the refreshed state of the Canada-China relationship. Wang Yi's three-day trip will include meetings with Foreign Affairs Minister Anita Anand and Prime Minister Mark Carney. A new report from the United Nations Weather Agency says there is a 3 out of 4 chance that the next 5 years will average more than 1.5 degrees Celsius above pre-industrial temperatures. The agency says there's an even higher chance that one of the next 5 years will smash the global heat record set in 2024. The next 5 winters in the Arctic are predicted to be warmer than the last 5 years. In Kenya, at least 16 students have died in a fire at a boarding school. Local police say 74 others are being treated in hospital. The fire at a girls' school began early this morning while students were asleep. Police say rescue and search operations are underway as they try to account for all students. The cause of the fire is still unknown. In sports, the Montreal Canadiens lost to the Carolina Hurricanes 4-0. Carolina now leads the series 3-1, and they are one win away from landing in the Stanley Cup final. Game 5 goes tomorrow night. In Ottawa today, mainly cloudy, chance of showers and a high of 20. Tonight, partly cloudy, chance of showers and a low of 11. On Friday, cloudy with a chance of showers and a high of 19.
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0: questions. 60 seconds, $1,000 up for grabs. It's Robin and PJ's $1,000 Minute.
1: Stephanie, are you ready to go?
2: I'm ready.
1: Okay, let's
3: She's
1: do it.
3: She's feeling it.
2: Okay.
3: Now, when I called you, you said you'll try.
1: No, there is no try, only do.
2: All right, I'll give him my best shot.
3: Yeah. WWYD? What would Yoda do?
1: Yeah. Or what would Dolly do?
3: Right, yeah. Dolly would definitely do more than try.
1: All right, 70, 60 seconds goes on the clock. You'll get 10 questions. Get them all right. It's $1,000 in your pocket. We'll take the first answer that comes out of your mouth, and if you don't know, you can pass. We'll come back to it at the end if there's time, okay?
2: Okay.
3: All right, Stephanie, your timer starts now.
1: If you have a baker's dozen worth of eggs, but break six of them, how many are left?
2: Seven.
1: What are male gorillas called when they mature and start turning gray?
2: Pass.
1: What museum located in Paris is shaped like a pyramid?
2: Oh gosh, pass.
1: What's the thin outer covering of the tooth called?
2: Enamel.
1: On the human body, what does the orbital cavity contain?
2: Ooh, I don't know. Pass.
1: Emma Watson played which Disney princess in a live-action remake?
2: Oh my goodness, I'm past. I'm not doing well.
1: What is the main ingredient of polenta?
2: Past.
1: The crater is the common name for the vent at the top of a what?
2: Past.
1: If you send...
3: Oh, buzzer.
2: No, I do so well when I'm not on the phone, but then you get on the phone.
1: Well, I don't know. You got two.
3: You did get two, and I think you're going to know several of these.
2: I guarantee I am. Yeah. I guarantee you.
1: Sorry in advance. Yeah.
3: So the male gorillas are called silverbacks.
2: Oh, yeah.
3: Yeah. The museum located in Paris, shaped like a pyramid, is the Louvre.
2: Yeah.
3: The human body... The orbital cavity is your eye.
2: I was going to say that. I should have said it.
3: Emma Watson played which Disney princess in the live-action remake? It was Belle from Beauty and the Beast.
2: Ah.
3: The main ingredient in polenta, which I had last night actually at dinner, is cornmeal. So.
2: Right. Yep.
3: Yep. You knew that one? And
2: I knew that one.
3: The crater is the common name for the vent at the top of a...
2: Pass.

0: volcano.
1: I wouldn't have guessed that.
0: All right. But you got, there were several of you. You knew.
2: You knew, you just didn't say them.
0: I couldn't get to it. It's hard when that timer's going, man.
2: It's the timer.
0: That timer's going. The pressure's there.
1: It's the pressure, yeah. I can't handle the pressure.
2: You know what, though? Your bragging rights are that you did a math question out of the gate and you nailed it.
0: Yeah, exactly.
1: I'm a baker.
0: There you go. Yeah.
2: Amazing. Yeah.
1: I'm a baker, so it works.
0: And you also go to the dentist often enough to know that it's enamel that's on the outside of your teeth.
2: Great job, Stephanie.
1: Thank you.
0: Hey, the best part is you got a $100 OLG lottery gift card, and who knows what that could win you, right?
1: Awesome.
0: Thanks for playing. Hang on the line, okay?
1: Thanks so much.
3: Robin and PJ's $1,000 Minute. Your next chance to play is tomorrow morning just after 8 on Country 101.1.

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1: It's 8:18, still to come before 9 o'clock this morning, likely after 8:30. Your chance to win Post Malone and Jelly Roll tickets. I can't say Jelly Roll anymore.
2: No.
1: I can only
2: Yesterday
1: say Jenny,
2: it was Jenny Roll.
1: I can only say the female version of Jelly Roll.
2: Okay.
1: Okay? That's who you're going to go see.
2: The contest is pre-post-post-post Malone.
1: Oh, it's good.
2: We'll give you a date in time, and you have to tell us whether or not that happened pre-post, pre his birthday, or post-post, post his birthday. Malone.
1: Every time we talk about this contest, it's a different contest.
2: It's a new name.
1: Comes out differently.
2: Yeah.
1: Okay, anyways, it's going to be fine. Don't worry. Your chance to win those tickets. And more of your how does your partner embarrass you stories. After over the weekend, Taylor Swift had to hide her face in her hands.
2: She was fine.
1: When her fiancé, Travis Kelce, chugs a beer.
2: I got to say.
1: Heard round the world.
2: It was an impressive chug, too. He didn't spill anything.
1: He's like boasting about how clean it was.
2: It was.
1: What does that mean, a clean chug?
2: Well, there was nothing came out of his mouth.
1: Okay.
2: Like, he held it's not like, because oftentimes with a chug, you can actually just put the beer up to your mouth.
1: Okay.
2: And actually have the can on your lips and drink. And
1: this time he had his pinky up.
2: He was pouring it. Well, no, he was literally pouring it into his open mouth, which it's impressive that he didn't choke and spit it all out all over the floor.
1: Taylor seemed embarrassed. How does your partner embarrass you? 269-269 is a text line. Hi, Julia. How does your partner embarrass you?
3: We'll be having a conversation in public, like a place like, oh, I don't know, Costco or something. And he'll just walk away from me. So it makes me look like I'm a crazy person talking to myself.
2: Okay, that's pretty funny. I might have to try that one.
3: I'll turn around and he's like, three aisles down. I'm like, oh, great, thanks. Yep, I'm not crazy, I swear.
2: How long has he been doing this?
3: Years.
2: Wow.
1: You're like, since our wedding?
3: Yeah. Literally.
2: Have you had, like, a few where you literally are talking for, like, even a minute without him there?
3: Not quite, because now we have a four-year-old who will be like, where'd daddy go?
1: I love it.
2: So you at least get an advanced knowledge that he's doing it again.
3: Well, now I do, yeah. Before, not so much.

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1: Here's traffic update for Ottawa and the Valley. We have major delays on Riverside and either side of Bank Street due to major construction. Also pretty slow getting through the intersection of Baseline and Greenbank due to construction as well. On the highways, eastbound Queensway slow just after the 416 up through to Woodruff and slows again approaching Parkdale. The westbound Queensway is heavy from Innocent to downtown, then again from Maitland heading towards Pinecrest. 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I'm Gord Taylor with Country 101.1 Traffic.
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13: Country 101.1 weather for Ottawa and the Valley. Sun, cloud, and showers today with a high of 20. Down to 11 overnight and then showers tomorrow with 19. Right now it's 13 degrees.
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0: 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Good morning. 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
0: Post Malone.
1: And the original question was, how does your partner embarrass you? Mm. Now a plot twist. Coming up in 4 minutes, meet Gwen, who embarrasses her husband and everyone else she knows. Yeah. Get ready to take some notes.
0: Is she the embarrasser or the embarrass? She would be the embarrasser, not the embarrassee.
1: Yes.
0: Anyway, we'll hear about both coming up. Here's Rascal Flatts.

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1: Gwen, how do you embarrass your husband?
2: One time we were at the grocery store and I pulled his pants around his ankles in the aisle.
1: You pantsed him at the grocery store?
3: You pantsed him?
2: I certainly did.
3: Wow.
2: And I did it another time. We were walking into a building and the cars were going by and I did it again. So
3: now
2: he ties them.
3: So what was the reasoning behind it?
2: Oh, just for fun.
1: Amazing.
2: In this aisle. Okay, let's go for it. Yeah, I do awful things to people.
3: Wow.
2: I embarrassed my mom, too. I embarrassed her at the pharmacy.
3: Uh-oh.
2: Yeah, she was at the...
1: You pantsed your mom at the pharmacy?
2: No. I said to, right out loud, I said, hey, mom, I said, don't forget your vaginal itch cream. And she's looking around. Yes, I did.
3: Oh, my gosh.
2: Yeah. Oh,
3: wow.
2: My mother can tell you stories, the things I've done to her.
3: Have you always been like this, like since you were a kid?
2: Always.
3: Wow.
1: Oh, Gwen, I consider myself a good female prankster, but you are you're above me. I can't even live up to this. This is amazing.
2: Oh, God. Then we were at a garage sale one time and we yelled, hey, Mom, what time did they say you need to be back at the home? Yeah. And the people are all looking at the garage sale. And my mom goes, oh, she does that all the time.
3: Man, you are ruthless.
2: I know.

0: All right, it's time for everybody's favorite game. You know what time it is.
1: The real question is,
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1: Momo?
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6: 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Post Malone was born July the 4th, 1995.
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6: 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A historical deal, okay? You tell us whether that event happened before pre-post.
5: Pre-post.
6: Or after
5: post-post.
6: Malone was born. 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You're off to the show with Post Malone and Jelly Roll.
5: There you go.
6: Nailed it.
5: Yep.
6: At Rogers Stadium in Toronto, June 16th. That show's coming up soon. You want to go?
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6: He's like my favorite. He would be so embarrassed. The Robin Roll show would be off the air.
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6: I've been moonlighting with Jelly Roll on another show.
5: All right. Now's your chance to win those tickets. So get dialing.
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0: The real question is,
1: in the pre-post or post-post,
0: Momo. Can I have some help?
2: All right, Chantel, have you ever seen Post Malone in concert?
3: No, I haven't.
2: Okay, this would be your opportunity. And Jelly Roll is also on the... It's like a double bill.
4: Right.
2: Right?
3: That's awesome.
2: So
4: now, do
2: good.
4: You know a lot of things that have happened in world history?
3: Sort of.
2: Okay, you really only need to know one.
3: Well,
4: yeah, we'll give you one. But are you a history buff? Like, do you think about those things?
3: Yeah, I do.
4: Okay. Good. Okay. Well, that will help you.
2: Here's what will also help. Post Malone was born July 4th, 1995. Okay, you need to know that. And then you need to tell us whether or not this fact happened pre-post Malone's birthday or post-post that
4: post,
2: date.
4: Post.
2: Okay?
3: Perfect.
2: Okay, let's go for it. Chantel, your question is, Tom Holland, best known for playing Spider-Man in the Marvel movies, was born pre-post or... Post Malone.
3: I would say post.
4: Post. In other words, after Post Malone. Correct?
3: Yes.
4: That is correct. It is post Malone.
3: Thank you.
2: I thought that one was going to be harder.
4: Well, they're close in date.
2: Close in date. Yeah.
4: Tom Holland was born in June of 1996, which would make it post Malone.
3: Thank you so much.
4: I know you just won tickets, but is this your new favorite game?
3: It is, yes.
2: That's the right answer.
4: All right, Chantel, you're going to see Post Malone and Jelly Roll.
3: Woohoo!
4: Hang on the line, okay?
3: Okay.
4: We got more tickets to give away. More pre-post Malone.
2: Just one more pair, though, tomorrow.
4: Oh, that's right.
2: Yeah.
4: Only one left. Pre-post Malone, tomorrow. I'm a redneck, 'cause I drink beer and I disco. Guess I'm a rambler.

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1: Good traffic update for Ottawa on the Valley. If you're headed to the airport today, give yourself a lot of extra travel time. There's a major event at the Cohere Center. There's already heavy backup in both directions on Uplands, also on Leicester and southbound Airport Parkway and the ramp leading to Uplands. Eastbound Queensway is pretty heavy as you approach the 416 through DeWater, then slows again approaching Parkdale. The westbound Queensway also pretty slow from Maitland through to Pinecrest. Tackling a big backyard project this spring, find great savings on everything you need during the deck and fence event at Home Hardware on Neville June 17th. I'm Gord Taylor with Country 101.1 Traffic.
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14: Country 101.1 weather for Ottawa and the Valley. Sun, cloud, and showers today with a high of 20. Down to 11 overnight and then showers tomorrow with 19. Right now it's 13 degrees.

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2: That was amazing.
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5: Yeah.
6: Okay, so the Habs suck, and it's Robin's fault because now she's jumped on the bandwagon, and now they're to replay.
2: I don't think that my cheering for the Habs. I think I'm the only one left cheering for the Habs.
6: It coincides.
2: Their own fans have turned on them, except for Jesse.
6: You joining the group has coincided with the fact that they've been to replay. So, dog poop in someone else's garbage, yay or not okay? Most people saying yay, but a lot of people saying not okay. Unwritten rules do exist. People have been following them. And does your partner embarrass you? Oh, boy. Sometimes they do.
2: There's some good stories. Make sure you head to the Seeker app after the show if you missed those, especially Gwen.
6: Right. More pre-post, post-post Malone tickets tomorrow.
2: The last pair.
6: Last pair.
2: Yeah.
6: And another opportunity coming up just after 10 a.m. this morning with Jesse for your chance to be a finalist to go to Boots and Hearts West. Is there anything else?
2: I don't know. I don't want to jinx it. No, I don't. I think we're done. Beat it.
6: Enjoy your day, everybody.
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Are you a little nervous about summer FOMO? Hey, it's Samuel filling in for Jesse. You know that feeling when throughout the summer you go on Instagram and you see that one person who is somehow at every single concert, going to every festival? Well, we're trying to one-up them this year, trying to send you to the first ever Boots and Hearts West. You could be boots bound, enjoying a flight, accommodations, VIP tickets, all on us. And all you got to do is listen in the 7 a.m., 10 a.m., 2 p.m., and 5 p.m. hours. At some point in all of those hours, someone's going to give you a chance to become a finalist. And then you could be going out, seeing Shaboozy, Russell Dickerson, Max McNown, giving everyone else that summer FOMO. We got Morgan Griffiths. Just being me.

0: What's the cheapest you've ever seen gas? You can text me at 269-269. Last week, I had a conversation with Miranda about how often she ends up filling up her tank.
1: The car is actually my boyfriend's. Once, the car was almost on empty, and I went to fill up, and he got very upset. So I filled the car up at a quarter of a tank-ish.
0: Which is a lot, although doesn't matter how often you're filling up your tank these days. It always feels like a lot with gas prices being so high. Fortunately, you're seeing a little bit of news. It seems like prices are going to dip a little bit, although they're never going to be as cheap as you want them to be. And they're definitely going to never be as cheap as you remember them being, which is why I'm so curious. What's the lowest price you've ever seen on gas? You can text me at 269-269. It's going to be hurtful, isn't it? How low it's been. We got Kane Brown, woman.

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1: Here's your update for Ottawa and the Valley. Merivale southbound at Slack, we have a collision in the right lane. If you're headed to the airport this morning, avoid Uplands. It's heavily backed up in both directions near the Cohere Center. There's a major event going on there. Airport Parkway is moving well towards the airport. It's the off-ramp to Uplands that's seeing a bit of delay. Also, heavy backup getting through Baseline and Greenbank and Riverside at Bank due to construction. It's Yell Weather Drive main event. 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I'm Gord Taylor with Country 101.1 Traffic.
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21: Country 101.1 weather. Getting a little bit of rain tonight as it drops down to 11. That's going to continue through tomorrow with a high of 19. Saturday, high of 19 with a little bit more rain throughout the day. You know, as long as you grab your umbrella, head downtown, Spark Street, Rib Fest, you'll have a good time. Again, just remember the umbrella. You don't want to be eating wet ribs. Right now, 13 with a mix of sun and clouds here in Ottawa.
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1: Yeah, it's all about you.
2: Let me know, what's the cheapest you've ever seen gas? Hey, it's Samuel filling in for Jesse today. How about you, Michelle?
3: Oh, God. That would really tell my age. The lowest I've seen it was about 63 cents.
2: I honestly just can't imagine that right now.
3: Yeah, that was a very, very long time ago.
2: At that point, did you feel like you were lucky?
3: No, it still felt like gas was expensive.
2: I'm glad to know that no one's ever happy with the price of gas.
3: Well, exactly. Nobody's ever happy with it, but this is ridiculous.
2: I mean, it has gotten to points where there are times where I'm just like, okay, it's a 45-minute walk. I think we can do that.
3: Exactly.
2: I'm getting so many steps in.
3: And I travel for work, so it's been really tough.
2: Does work at least, you know, tip in a little bit, help you out with the gas?
3: I get paid for if I have a client in my vehicle with me.
2: Do you want to just shoot me a text? I can hop in your car whenever and we can say I'm a client?
3: That would be good.
2: I'll just be there as a passenger. We can use the carpool lanes and then we can save you a little bit of money.
3: That would be great.
2: Okay, just let me know when you need me. I'll be there.
3: All right.
2: We got Lainey Wilson, 4x4 by you.

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0: What does that spell?
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0: Look, I'm not a great cheerleader, so I'm just going to give it to you straight. 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Yeah, it was much easier than cheerleading. I'm now really regretting putting on the outfit. It is not comfy. We got Riley Green. Changed my mind.

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We're about to get into that 10 o'clock hour, which means it's time for you to focus. Hey, it's Samuel. And even though Jesse's not here, I'm filling in for him today. The 10 o'clock hour still means I'm giving you a chance to become a finalist, to be boots bound out west. You could be going to Edmonton and join an incredible brand new music festival. Shaboozy, Russell Dickerson, Max McNown are going to be there. You could be there too. We're taking care of your flights, your hotel, your VIP tickets. We're not just getting you in the door. We're getting you in through the back door looking real good. And all you got to do if you want to pull off this win, listen during the 10 o'clock hour. At some point, I'll give you that cue to be a finalist. And then you might have a real great summer. We got Ella Langley. She's in Texas.

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0: Text boots to 269-269. Why wait? 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It's B-O-O-T-S to 269-269. 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So if I give you a call and you pick up, that means you're a finalist to head to Boots and Hearts West, Shaboozy, Russell Dickerson, Max McNown, headline in the festival. We're taking care of your

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0: Text Boots to 269-269. Why wait? 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It's B-O-O-T-S to 269-269. Send off that text and make sure your ringer is on as loud as possible. So if I give you a call and you pick up, that means you're a finalist to head to Boots and Hearts West, Shaboozy, Russell Dickerson, Max McNown, headline in the festival. We're taking care of your hotel, your plane ticket, and your VIP tickets to enjoy the show. All you got to do is send off that text, Boots to 269-269, and then please pick up the phone. If you don't, I'm going to somebody else. There's no second chances here. Yeah, Cody Johnson.

0: Amanda, how many times have you tried to be boots bound?
1: I think I'm at like 4 or 5 now.
0: You don't have to try any longer. You're a finalist.
1: Yay!
0: Do you know who you'd want to bring out with you to the festival?
1: Oh, my husband, for sure.
0: That is so sweet. Of course, if you want to be boots bound, head into the first ever Boots and Hearts West. Just listen in the 7 a.m., 10 a.m., 2 p.m., and 5 p.m. hours. Monica's got your next shot. At some point in the 2 o'clock hour, she could make you a finalist. Now, Amanda, are there any artists you and your husband would be especially excited to see at Boots West?
1: Shaboozy's the only one I really know of.
0: Oh, and you know Shaboozy's going to put on a good show.
1: Absolutely.
0: The only question is, who's going to sing Jelly Roll's part? It's Amen.

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16: Country 101.1 weather. Tonight we're going to be getting a little bit of rain as it drops down to 11. Tomorrow high 19 as that rain is just going to continue. Saturday high of 30 with a little bit of rain again. So if you have a garden that you've been looking to grow, now's going to be a pretty good weekend for you. If you were looking to go on a nice walk, grab an umbrella. Right now, 16 with a mix of sun and clouds.
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1: Yeah, it's all about you.
2: We've been talking about cheap gas.
3: Hey, it's Samuel filling in for Jesse. Cass, what's the cheapest you've ever seen it?
4: When I was a kid in Alberta, it was definitely like a quarter or 30 cents a liter.
3: What would you do to bring that back?
4: Just about anything short of committing murder.
3: You know, manslaughter, maybe you would do that then.
4: Maybe. I mean,
3: when it was that cheap, was the other stuff in the gas station also cheap?
4: Yeah, we still had penny candies, like Slurpees were like 75 cents. And I'm not that old.
3: It is crazy how quickly things got so bad.
4: The only time I've seen gas like cheap in like recent times was like the 2 weeks after COVID happened, and gas was like 50 cents for like 3 days.
3: My one regret is I should have just brought tank after tank to the station, just filled it up.
4: Should have taken like all three trucks and just filled up jerry cans, and we would have been at least good for like a couple of months.
3: It's one of the few times where not being a hoarder is a real problem.
4: Right? If only we had known.
3: You can let me know the cheapest you've ever seen gas. Just text me at 269-269. Right now, Jordan Davis, bar none.

0: What do you think's the best concert you could ever see? Hey, it's Samuel filling in for Jesse. We got Charlie on the phone. I'm going to run through some artists. You just tell me whether or not you would want to see them in concert.
1: Yeah, okay.
0: Okay, Luke Bryan.
1: Sure.
0: Eric Church.
1: Yeah.
0: Luke Combs.
1: Sure.
0: Miranda Lambert.
1: Yeah, okay. Pretty well at all of them since I haven't been to a concert since I don't know when.
0: You know what's nuts? All of those artists, plus Riley Green, Lainey Wilson, George Strait, Carrie Underwood, are going to be performing during Alan Jackson's final concert.
1: Oh, wow. That'd be one to see.
0: That's just under a month from now. I think it's in Nashville. It's just nuts to think that any one of those artists is a concert you would want to see, and they're all on the same lineup.
1: Oh, yeah. The only problem is down in the States.
0: Man, if only it was in our backyard.
1: In Canada.
0: That would be great. But it does seem like the only way you can make this concert work is if this man is bringing everyone together. Who wouldn't want to be at the last Alan Jackson show? One last chance to see this live. It's Mercury Blues.

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1: Hey, this is Owen Riglin. I think right now we should put on my new single, Love, Hate, Love.
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0: What's the cheapest you've ever seen gas? 269-269, the number to text. How about you, Kevin?
1: 29.9 cents a liter.
0: How happy would you be if you rolled down the street and saw 29 cents?
1: I would go and grab every cherry can that I have in my possession and throw them in the back of my mother-in-law's truck and go fill them all up. I wouldn't fill her truck up, but you know.
0: You'd make her wait for prices to get back to normal.
1: That's right, exactly.
0: I mean, 29 cents is so low that if I saw that today, I'd assume there was a glitch that has shut down the gas station.
1: Yeah, that gas station's no longer around that had that fuel price when I was a kid. Those were the days, man. Those were the days.
0: I think we could get back there. All we would need is a time machine. Then that's it. That's the only way. We got Megan Patrick. It's Golden Child.

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0: I'm Josh Stumpf, and this weekend I'm going to be joining Samuel on the Canadian Country Countdown.
1: That's Saturday at 8 a.m., Sunday at 10 p.m., while we go 10 through 1, counting down the biggest hits in Canadian country music. We're going to be joined by Josh Stumpf. It's a really great conversation. We talk about his brand new song, Johnny Walker. He's out on the road a lot, so we get into how do you handle a road trip? What snacks do you grab? What are your strategies to make sure it's a real fun time? If you want to hear the full interview, it's going to be available this weekend on the Seeker app. That's S-E-E-K-R, wherever you get your apps, alongside all of our other conversations with the biggest names in country music in that Country Conversations playlist. But really the best way to listen to the interview, Saturday, 8 a.m., Sunday at 10 p.m., your Canadian Country Countdown, because then you get the full chat, plus a whole bunch of great Canadian country songs, like this one from Brett Kissel and Dierks Bentley. It's Hurtin' Songs.

0: too. I say, Brett, pull a little A11 on. 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

0: What's the cheapest you've ever seen gas? You can text me at 269-269. I'm Samuel, filling in for Jesse. Michelle, what's the lowest you've ever seen it?
1: Well, that would probably be before I was driving, and it was about 45 cents a liter.
0: And then how expensive was it when you started driving?
1: Probably around 59 cents.
0: It is crazy how it's just always going up.
1: I can't believe the price of gas these days. I'm trying to plan a trip. The constant rising of the gas is not helping.
0: Wouldn't it be great if just once in our lives, gas prices went down?
1: Oh, that would be great if it went back to then.
0: I'm not even saying we need to go back to then, just down at all.
1: You know what? If it was closer to a dollar, I'd be happy.
0: So imagine going back to you when you got your license, saying like, oh, you're going to wish someday that gas is double the price it is now.
1: Oh, you'd never think that.
0: But hey, at least these days we've got, you know, the Seeker app. It's Corey Kent, Go Wetzel, Rocky Mountain Low.

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13: Country 101.1 weather. Tonight dropping down to 11 as we got some cloudy skies. Tomorrow, high in 19. A little bit of rain for us to deal with. But then Saturday, kicking off the weekend with a high in 19 and sunny. A perfect way to start the weekend. Right now, 15 with a mix of sun and clouds.
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Are there any songs you want to hear? Hey, it's Samuel filling in for Jesse. We are coming up on that 12 o'clock takeover where my life is put into your hands. You're in charge. You can make me do whatever you want. And sure, you could put me in some pretty compromising situations. But ideally, you just want to hear some great songs. If there's any songs you want to hear, just text me at 269-269. I will try to fit it in for you. Because for 1 hour, you're my boss. It's Austin.

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Do you know what's the best part of our Boots Bound contest? Hey, it's Samuel filling in for Jesse. Of course, every weekday in the 7 a.m., 10 a.m., 2 p.m., and 5 p.m. hours, you can listen for a chance to become a finalist to be Boots Bound, go into the very first Boots and Hearts West Festival. And there's a lot of things you might think are pretty cool about this contest. We're getting you on that plane to go to the festival. We're taking care of your hotel. We're giving you VIP tickets. You're seeing Shaboozy, Russell Dickerson, Max McNown. That's all pretty cool. Not the best part about the contest, though. Because if you look in the fine print there, one of the things we're providing you with that VIP experience is access to the exclusive VIP washrooms. If you have ever been to any music festival, any concert, you know those private washrooms are the most valuable thing you can get. No lines, probably cleaner. It's the best. We got Ella Langley, Be Her,

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It's almost time to grab lunch, get a second just to yourself, maybe turn the radio up as loud as possible, have a little bit of a dance party, because it will be the 12 o'clock takeover in just a little minute. Any song you want to hear, just text me at 269-269. Let's have the best lunch hour you could possibly have. If you're not getting it off, just turn your radio up and dance anyways. Who's going to stop you? We got Ella Langley, Morgan Wallen, I Can't Love You Anymore.

0: make you mine.
1: That's Dan Davidson. Found. Ella wanted to hear that on the 12 o'clock takeover, so she shot me a text at 269-269. I'm Samuel, filling in for Jesse. If there's any song you want to hear, feel free to shoot me a text. Now, Matthew, is there a song you want to hear?
2: Probably My Dirt.
1: I want to play that song for you. My only concern is there's no tissues in the studio, and I need something to wipe my tears away.
2: Yeah. One of my favorites, that's for sure.
1: Is there anyone you would want to dedicate that song to?
2: Probably my wife, Dana.
1: That's so sweet. This one's for Dana. It's Jordan Davis, Luke Bryan, Buy Dirt. Here on the 12 o'clock takeover.
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0: Hey, Ronnie, what song do you want to hear on the 12 o'clock takeover?
1: Well, I always try to get in, but I'm busy in my retirement. Always, never stops. I went to see Garth Brooks in Ottawa, his first concert. I got to say, that was 35 years ago, maybe.
0: Wow.
1: And it was his number one hit at the time. And we were in the front row leaning on the railing. And it was, what a show. And I just can't remember the name of the song off the top of my heart. You can probably Google it faster than I can.
0: If Tomorrow Never Comes?
1: Yeah, throw that one for sure.
0: You requested. I play it. It's the 12 o'clock takeover. You got Garth Brooks. It's number one hit, If Tomorrow Never Comes. Some.

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15: Country 101.1 weather. We got a bit of rain coming tonight as it drops down to 11. That's going to continue through tomorrow with a high in 19. Rain should be done, though, by Saturday. High in 19 and sunny to kick off the weekend. So if you're thinking of heading down to Sparks Street for a rib fest, maybe wait till Saturday. The lines will be long, but at least the weather will be nice. right now, 15 with a mix of sun and clouds.
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0: We are in that 12 o'clock takeover. I'm Samuel, filling in for Jesse. If there's any song you want to hear, just text me at 269-269. Kyle, I know you've been wanting to hear this song a bunch. What are you looking for?
1: Yeah, can you put on Don't We by Morgan Wallen?
0: Oh, I can definitely play that one for you.
1: I love that song. It's literally my wife and I on the sticks.
0: Oh, that's so sweet.
1: That would be fantastic.
0: You don't have to bend my arm too much. Never a problem playing some Morgan. It's Don't We here on the 12 o'clock takeover.

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1: Please welcome Dane Brown.
2: 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I got a new song y'all call Woman. Come on, so much great music. 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

0: was Kane Brown, woman. You can thank Jamie for that one. It was her request. She texted me at 269-269. We are in that 12 o'clock takeover. So if there's anything you want to hear, let me know. I'll try to play it for you. How about you, Jennifer?
1: Anything from Mel and Jackson?
0: You saw he's got his final show coming up in just under a month?
1: I know. I so want to go, but yeah.
0: I mean, those feels like they're going to be the most crazy expensive tickets.
1: Exactly, right?
0: It's Alan Jackson's last show. How could you not try to show up?
1: It's going to be epic.
0: Any in specific, or you just want me to pick one for you?
1: Anything you pick's fine.
0: Let's rock the jukebox a little bit.
1: Oh, that's awesome.
0: Yeah, don't rock the jukebox. It's on the 12 o'clock takeover.

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Hey, it's Samuel signing off, handing things over to Monica. She's going to be hanging out with you this afternoon, giving you another chance to be a finalist, to be Boots Bound, head into Boots and Hearts West. That'll be coming some point in the 2 o'clock hour. Of course, later this afternoon in the 5 o'clock hour, another chance for you to be a finalist. I'll be hanging out with you again tomorrow, Justin taking a little bit of a weekend. We do still have a few more records for that 12 o'clock takeover. This one requested by Alex, the 269-269. It's Owen Wrigley, Old Dirt Roads.

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Cody Johnson has a brand new album coming out, and it arrives in less than a month. Hello, you're with Monica. The track listing for his brand new album, Banks of the Trinity, is actually now available. And if you look at it, there's a couple of collaborations on there. There's one with Brothers Osborne and also with Luke Combs, who, of course, he did a big shout out to at the ACM Awards just a few weeks ago. Here's Cody Johnson with The Fall.

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Do you eat the same lunch every single day? Hello, you're with Monica. If people call you boring, well, it looks like you're not boring. You're actually on to something, because eating the same lunch every day can actually be a smart move, especially if you're trying to eat healthier or if you just want to simplify your routine. The big idea is it cuts down on decision fatigue, and we have enough to decide about every single day, right? So if you're not wasting time or energy figuring out what to eat every day, you're saving yourself some of that decision fatigue. And experts actually say having a go-to healthy lunch can help you control your portions, stay consistent with calories, and even support weight loss over time. Basically, you're removing the guesswork, and it's also easier to stick to good habits. So if you start to think, oh, I'm just so boring, I bring the same thing every day, you're onto something. Well, unless that same thing is totally unhealthy and greasy, then you might want to reconsider at that point. George Burge and Luke Bryan with Ride, Ride, Ride.

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22: Country 101.1 weather for Ottawa and the Valley. Today, mainly cloudy with a chance of some showers. A high of 20 for today. Tonight, partly cloudy with another chance of some rain and a low of 11. Currently, it's 18.
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There's one part of your body that may reveal health problems before the rest of your body does. Hello, you're with Monica. And this makes sense. It's just we don't think about this, but your eyes might actually reveal more about your health than you actually realize. And this is according to the Academy of Ophthalmology. Eye exams might actually reveal certain signs connected to, say, hypertension, diabetes, high cholesterol, cardiovascular disease, autoimmune disorders, and also neurological conditions as well. And according to the experts, they say that this is possible because of the tiny little vessels in the retina closely reflect what's happening through the rest of the body. So of course, eye exams are really important. And when was the last time you got an eye exam? Yep. Sometimes we're like, oh, I'll get to it, and then we forget. So that's a friendly reminder, wherever your ophthalmologist is, to book your eye exam. Brad Paisley with Mud on the Tires.

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Hello, you're with Monica. Your chance to be Boots Bound happens next hour. Boots and Hearts West, you and a guest could be there. Make sure you're listening for your chance to win. It can happen anytime between 2 and 3. Tyler Joe Miller, What Good Is a Memory on Country 101.1.

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Jason Aldean, She's Country. Hello, it's Monica. Jason Aldean's brand new album, Songs About Us, came out just a little over a month ago. He's getting ready to head out on tour this coming summer. But on this new album, there are collaborations with his wife, Brittany Aldean, and then also Luke Bryan. If you haven't had a chance to check it out yet, it's, of course, available now. Megan Patrick, Safe Place to Break.

There is one thing that people seem to love and love a lot, and that is cheese. Hello, you're with Monica. 52% of people say that they are cheese obsessed. And for a few reasons, a lot of people like to eat cheese, one, because of the taste. It's also a comfort food for a lot of people. And people also see it as a practical way to add nutrients like protein to meals and to their snacks as well. And when it comes to what is the number one cheese when it comes to the favorites, apparently it's mozzarella, followed by Parmesan, and then we have cream cheese. That's interesting. What about the Brie and the Havarti and the marble cheese? I feel like we're missing out here. What would you say is like the best cheese? You can reach me anytime at 269-269. Dylan Scott, what he'll never have.

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1: Here's a traffic update for Ottawa and the Valley. Slowdowns right now west on the Queensway from Kirkwood heading towards Woodruff. Fairly light eastbound, seeing slowdowns right now on Riverside southbound heading towards Bank Street. We do have some westbound delays right now on Baseline at Green Bank. 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
1: Country
8: 101.1 weather for Ottawa and the Valley. Today, mainly cloudy with a chance of some showers. A high of 20 for today. Tonight, partly cloudy with another chance of some rain and a low of 11. Currently, it's 18.
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1: You could be Boots Bound.
0: Okay, you're really patient every single day, but this is your chance to win a trip or two to Boots and Hearts West. Text BOOTS to 269-269. I could be calling you in just a few minutes to let you know that you are a finalist. 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This is your chance to win a trip or two to Edmonton to attend Boots and Hearts West for the very first year. Shaboozy, Max McNown, Russell Dickerson. It's going to be a great show, and you could be there. Good luck, everyone. Post Malone and Morgan Wallen, I Had Some Help.

0: Good afternoon. Who's this?
1: Nathan.
0: Nathan, I'm calling just to let you know that you are a finalist.
1: That's awesome. Thank you so much.
0: Who would you take with you if you win?
1: I'd probably take my girlfriend, Stephanie.
0: Is there somebody, or like, which artist are you really looking forward to seeing?
1: I don't know. It seems like there's a lot of good artists playing, so kind of excited to like see them all.
0: Yeah, and to take it all in, that would be pretty cool. And let's not forget, it's Boots and Hearts West. It's the very first year, so I'm sure there's all sorts of fun stuff planned.
1: Exactly. Be a good time.
0: Well, congratulations. You are a finalist, and we could be calling your name coming up on June 8th.
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0: 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Ella Langley, be her.

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3: Here's a traffic update for Ottawa and the Valley. Slowdowns right now west on the Queensway from Kirkwood heading towards Woodruff. Fairly light eastbound, seeing slowdowns right now on Riverside southbound heading towards Bank Street. We do have some westbound delays right now on Baseline at Green Bank. 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I'm Jamie Montgomery with Country 101.1 Traffic.
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Weekdays between 12 and 1, if there's a song you want to hear, we want to hear from you. It's the 12 o'clock takeover with Jesse. Jesse is off. He was off today. He's off tomorrow, enjoying some well-deserved time off. But Samuel will be filling in, and you can reach out and say hello to Samuel and make your request by sending us a text at 269-269. You can also send us a voice memo there as well. Corey Kent and Co. Wetzel, Rocky Mountain Low.

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Jordan Davis and Turn This Truck Around.

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1: Here's a traffic update for Ottawa and the Valley. We've got a collision right now, Woodruff Avenue in Fallowfield, as well as Riverside Drive southbound at Bank Street. Police are on the scene directing traffic. Slowdowns right now west on the Queensway from Vanier heading towards Nicholas, and then again from Kirkwood heading towards Woodruff. Eastbound right now, slowdowns on the Queensway at Greenbank. Tackling a big backyard project this spring? Find great savings on everything you need during the deck and fence event at Home Hardware on now until June 17th. I'm Jamie Montgomery with Country 101 Traffic.
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15: Country 101.1 weather for Ottawa and the Valley. Today, mainly cloudy with a chance of some showers. A high of 20 for today. Tonight, partly cloudy with another chance of some rain and a low of 11. Currently, it's 18.
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Megan Maroney was the maid of honor at her best friend's wedding, and she performed her song Wonder, which was the very first song that she released. And it was also a song that she wrote about her best friend, or for her best friend, I should say. And it was just a really sweet tribute, and Megan shared that on TikTok and Instagram, and you can even see it on our socials as well. Here is Megan Maroney with 6 minutes.

Alan Jackson is getting ready for his final concert in Nashville on June 27th. Hello, you're with Monica. And they keep announcing acts that are going to be joining him up on stage that night. So already it was announced that Riley Green was going to be there, Cody Johnson, Luke Combs, Luke Bryan, Eric Church, Keith Urban, Miranda Lambert, a little Big Town, Thomas Rhett. But then they made another announcement, which is huge. And actually, Alan made the announcement that George Strait's going to be there and Lainey Wilson are also going to be there as well as guests for his final show. Those tickets sold out pretty much immediately when they went on sale, but there is going to be a recording of it. They are going to air it and those details will be available real soon. And once again, that's happening on June 27th. Alan Jackson, Little Bitty.

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4: Here's a traffic update for Ottawa and the Valley. We're still dealing with that collision right now at Woodruff and Fallowfield, as well as Riverside Drive and Bank Street. Slowdowns right now westbound on the Queensway from St. Laurent heading towards Metcalf, and then again from Bronson to Woodruff. Eastbound slowdowns right now from basically the 416 heading towards Greenbank. Southbound delays still very heavy right now on Riverside between Smythe and Bank Street. Tackling a big backyard project this spring, find great savings on everything you need during the deck and fence event at Home Hardware on now until June 17th. I'm Jamie Montgomery with Country 101.1 Traffic.
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And then if you need, a Saturday night soundtrack, well, we're the perfect destination for that because we have the Saturday Night Mixtape hosted by Sam McDade. 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

Sully Burrow's summer is shaping up to be a pretty busy one. This coming weekend, he's going to be at Bonfire for the CMAOs, and that's happening in Mississauga on May 30th. But then come July, he has quite a few dates, and he's really going to be all over the place, which is so fantastic to see. Well-deserved. Here is Sully Burrow's with Put It On Me.

When it comes to getting something from somebody else's purse, even if they ask you, do you do it? 269-269. Hello, you're with Monica. I remember being younger and being told you don't go and grab just anything from somebody's purse, right? My mom used to say that. You don't go into my purse. I'm like, okay, cool. So even to this day, if she needs something, we'll hand her purse. And I know there's a lot of gentlemen out there that refuse to like ever go into any female's purse. I'm curious what your thoughts are on this. Are you like, okay, not a problem? Or you're like, I'm going to hold back. Because even to this day, my significant other, if I ask him and I can give him a specific description of what I'm looking for, something that he needs, like my car keys, for example, he'll hand me my purse. He won't get them. I'm like, you know what my keys look like? And they're usually the first thing you see when you go in there. I know my bag is a disaster otherwise, but still, the keys are usually right on top. Mm-mm, he won't. He'll hand me the purse. So I'm just curious where other people stand on this. Feel free to send me a text at 269-269. You can also send me a voice memo there as well. Kane Brown and Woman.

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1: Here's your traffic update for Ottawa and the Valley. We do have a disabled vehicle westbound on the Queensway and Metcalf. Left shoulder, left lane currently closed. Discussing slowdowns right now from St. Laurent to Metcalf and then Bronson to Woodruff. Eastbound right now from the 416 to Greenbank and then Vanier heading towards the 174. 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
14: Country 101.1 weather for Ottawa and the Valley. Tonight, a few clouds and a low of 11. Tomorrow, mainly cloudy. Some showers beginning in the afternoon. That's not what we want to hear for a Friday. It's going to be also a little windy at times. And tomorrow's high is going to be 20. Right now, we're at 19.

When a woman in your life asks you to get something from their purse, do you actually go into their purse or do you hand them their purse? Josh sent in a text at 269-269. He said, I can't explain it. It's just a written rule, meaning he's not going into anybody's purse if you ask him. Tyler says, I've been married to my wife for 20 years and I still refuse to do it. Also, it's nearly impossible to locate what I've been asked to find in there. Fair enough. I mean, some purses, they are like the Wild West. And you also just never know what you're going to get if you do go in there. You can reach out to the show anytime at 269-269.

It's really important that when you're reading something, you read what it is in its entirety. And I know I don't need to tell people this, but I myself just did something and I was like, what is happening here? Hello, you're with Monica. So I was reading about this new trend with younger people. And when I first read about this trend, it said they're throwing parties for cosmetic procedures. And I was like, well, that's kind of weird. You go over to somebody's house on a Friday at like 7 o'clock. You're like, I'm going to peace out, go to the other room and get my procedure done. No, that's not. I had to go back and reread it. Thankfully, I did, I think. So what people are doing is they're throwing parties to actually celebrate the cosmetic procedures that they got done, whatever it might be. So they're inviting their friends, maybe a couple family members. There's decorations. Okay, they're having fun with it. And I guess it reflects how normalized plastic surgery has become, especially on social media. Look, you're going to do whatever it is that you're going to do, whatever makes you happy. There's no judgment here whatsoever. But at first, when I thought they were throwing these parties to have the procedures, I was like, well, that's kind of bold. I'm so glad I went back and reread it. I know. I have my moments, everybody. I am not perfect. I've never claimed that once. Tucker Wetmore and Brunette.

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0: Brett Kissel and Let Your Horses Run. Good afternoon. You're with Monica. Brett Kissel, one of the many performers for Boots and Hearts. August 7th to the 9th. No, by the way, this is not your opportunity to win right now. I wanted to talk about the fact that Brett Kissel, he did perform a few years back, I think 12 or 13 years ago, and I had a chance to chat with him recently, and I asked him, like, how excited are you to be going back to Boots and Hearts? And this is what he had to say.
1: The last time I played Boots and Hearts, though, was 2013 or 2014. So this is like a dozen years in the making. And like, I don't know, this like pent up energy that like once they play my entrance music and we hit the stage, I'm going to be like shot out of a cannon. It's going to be so exciting to finally get a chance to play Boots again.
0: And there you go. He's looking forward to being at Boots and Hearts, of course, in Ontario. That happens August 7th to the 9th. And I know everybody's waiting for that chance to win. It's still going to happen this hour. This is not that opportunity, though, okay? Keep listening. Zach Tom.

Keith Urban with Long Hot Summer. Hello, you're with Monica this afternoon. Coming out, actually, in what, 2 weeks' time? On June 12th, Keith Urban has his brand new album coming out, his 13th studio album called Flow State. And it's going to be, well, a classic yacht rock album. I know a lot of people thought this was, okay, he's just trying to be funny. But no, this is something that he set out to do. He's done it. And the album is designed to serve as this breezy, easygoing seaside soundtrack, breathing, I guess, fresh sonic life into timeless melodies as the summer season approaches. I mean, we're almost there with summer, so why not? And he's actually teamed up with quite a few other artists as well for this. And so looking forward to hearing this album in its entirety. There have been little teases on his Instagram that he's released, but just enough to be like, okay, what's going on here? So looking forward to hearing the album in its entirety when it does indeed come out on June 12th. Luke,

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1: Here's traffic update for Ottawa and the Valley. Slowdowns west on the Queensway from Bronson heading towards Woodruff. Eastbound right now from the 416 to Greenbank. We do have some delays. Eastbound on the 174 from the split heading towards Blair and then again at Montreal Road. Still really heavy right now. Southbound on Riverside between Smythe and Bank. 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Now until June 17th. I'm Jamie Montgomery with Country 101 Traffic.
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2: Country 101.1 weather for Ottawa and the Valley. Tonight, a few clouds and a low of 11. Tomorrow, mainly cloudy. Some showers beginning in the afternoon. That's not what we want to hear for a Friday. It's going to be also a little windy at times. And tomorrow's high is going to be 20. Right now, we're at 19.
12: 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Ottawa's number one for new music.
0: Morgan Griffiths, just being me.

0: know earlier this hour I was talking about Boots and Hearts, and a lot of people got excited because they thought that that was their chance to win. That was not, because I was talking about Boots and Hearts Ontario. I was talking about Brett Kissel, actually. Now, I know you've been patient.
1: You could be Boots bound.
0: So here we go. Text the word Boots to 269-269. This is your chance to be Boots bound. That's right. Head to Edmonton. You and a guest. We have your tickets taken care of, your flights, accommodations. It's going to be a great time. You could be there. Text Boots to 269-269. I could be calling you to let you know that you are a finalist. One more time. Text Boots to 269-269. And good luck. John Party, Dirt on My Boots.

0: This is your chance to win a trip for two to Boots and Hearts West. I have Kirk on the line. Kirk, you're a finalist this afternoon.
1: That's great.
0: Out of curiosity, have you ever been to Edmonton? There are a few listeners that haven't.
1: Oh, yeah.
0: My
1: nephew lives out there. Yeah.
0: Okay, so you're due for a trip out there, especially for Boots and Hearts West.
1: That'd be amazing.
0: Well, you're now in the draw, and you could have your name called coming up on June 8th.
1: Sounds good.
0: It does sound good. I mean, a free trip, Boots and Hearts West, accommodations, airfare, your tickets. It's going to be a whole lot of fun. Your next chance to win happens between 7 and 8 tomorrow morning. Don't forget 10, 2, and 5. It happens in those hours as well. Make sure you're listening for your chance.

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2: Here's a traffic update for Ottawa and the Valley. Slowdowns right now west on the Queensway from Kirkwood heading towards Woodruff. Eastbound right now from almost Moody heading towards Greenbank. Seeing slowdowns right now eastbound on the 174 from the split heading towards Blair. Southbound on Riverside still really heavy between Smythe and Bank Street. Tackling a big backyard project this spring, find great savings on everything you need during the Decks and Fence event at Home Hardware on now until June 17th. I'm Jamie Montgomery with Country 101 Traffic.
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0: 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At least not until Sam McDade does. I'll be your DJ tonight. Country Nights with Sam McDade.
1: I'm so excited you've decided to join me on Country Nights. Hey, it's Sam McDade. You can text me anytime you want at 269-269. I would love to hear from you. Now, last couple days, I have been picking a bit of a throwback to kick off the show with, and I feel like today shouldn't be an exception. This one is like a light throwback. It's not that old of a song, but it's definitely going to spark some memories, okay? That's all I'll say about it. Here's Dallas Smith with Jumped Right In. Crank it up. It's so good, and it's here. I'm talking about it.

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If you didn't know, Luke Combs here is going to be in Canada in the next week or so. He's going to Montreal and Toronto. He's going to be in Toronto, I think, June 5th, 6th at that beautiful Rogers Stadium. Right now, we got some Chad Brownlee for you. Forever's got to start somewhere. It's here on Country Nights.

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1: Here's a traffic update for Ottawa and the Valley. Davidson closed between Conroy and Hawthorne due to a collapsed culvert. Duration is unknown in that area. Slowdowns west on the Queensway. Almost Maitland at 2 Woodruff. Eastbound right now from the 416 to Greenbank. Still seeing those slowdowns right now southbound on Riverside heading towards Bank Street. 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I'm Jamie Montgomery with Country 101.1 Traffic.
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0: 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Ooh,
1: hey, it's Sam McDade on Country Nights. I gotta say, there's no better feeling than starfishing the entire bed.
2: What did you say?
3: What did you say?
4: You said what?
1: I said what I said, and that would be called single luxuries. Hey, it's Sam, and this is a term that is going viral right now online. People who are single bragging about things they can do that they knew they wouldn't get away with if, you know, they had a partner. People with partners reminiscing about things they used to do when they were single that they loved. For example, somebody said they didn't have to clean beard hair out of the sink every single time or starfishing the bed. I want to know. You can send me a text at 269-269. What is a single luxury you miss from when you were single? Or what is a single luxury that you have now? You got to brag about it. 269-269 is the number to text me at. Max McNown, now Better Me For You. And it's here on Country Nights.

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1: Jacob, we're talking all things single people luxuries. Jacob, are you single now or is this something from the past?
2: Something from the past.
1: What do you miss, my friend? Tell me.
2: I miss being able to leave the toilet seat up.
1: What do you mean? You can't get away with that now?
2: No.
1: Partner's fallen in the toilet just one too many times. You're like, I better put this down.
2: That's it. Either that or I hear a scream at like midnight. I wonder what's going on. And, you know, she fell in or something.
1: You're like, I'll get the plunger.
2: Yeah.
1: Send me a text at 269-269. 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Here's Change My Mind Now. It's Riley Green on Country Nights.

0: 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You could be boots bound to Boots and Hearts West. 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
2: Here's a traffic update for Ottawa and the Valley. Taking a look at the roads right now, we've got delays westbound on the Queensway, basically between Maitland and Woodruff. Eastbound right now at Green Bay. Westbound delays right now on Hunt Club at Riverside. We do have some construction happening tonight. 174 westbound between Jean d'Arc and Montreal Road. We'll have lane reductions for construction starting at 7 o'clock tonight. It's the all-weather drive main event. 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I'm Jamie Montgomery with Country 101 Traffic.
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all know Morgan Wallen loves to drop like 30 plus songs on his albums. And the benefit of that is that you can discover songs as you go. And it's like there's a new viral one every single week. This one is the newest to kind of join that class. It's so good. Let me know what you think at 269-269. It's called Don't We.

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How did I get so L-U-C-K-Y? How did I

lot of people online asking Cody Johnson, is there anything you can't do? One Entertainer of the Year, Male Artist of the Year at the ACMs. He's got a bunch of hits, like this one I'm going to play for you. He's currently hunting grizzlies in Alaska. It is government sanctioned right now. Pretty interesting guy, if you ask me. This is his new song called The Fall. It's Kojo on Country Nights.

0: Mama Made It.
1: Sasha, Hey Mama Made It. And that's on Country Nights. Hey, did you know every Saturday night you and I can hang out for the nonstop country mixtape? It goes 7 till midnight and we'll play great hits like this one here. Zach Brown Band with Toes. That's on Country Nights.

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1: Hey, this is Owen Riggling. 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

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Yeah, I got 87 in the tank, y'all. It's a hand-me-downer, but it cranks, y'all. 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

0: you notice that it's been a minute since you've seen your work bestie or worked on a project together? AI might be the reason for this. I'll tell you in 5 minutes why your work bestie seems MIA these days. First, Tucker Wetmore, this is Brunette, and it's on Country Nights.
1: Lord knows I got a time, and there's a few in here tonight. Well, I've learned my lesson too many times. Blondes like you put me.

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1: Physically, mentally, emotionally.

0: What did you say?
1: You said what?
2: Does it seem like your work bestie has been MIA or that you two haven't collaborated on a project in a really long time? Hey, it's Sam on Country Nights. And if this is the case, AI might be to blame. A lot of people blame AI for taking jobs or are worried about it at the very least. But nobody's talking about the toll it's taking on our social interactions in the workplace. Now, I'm a chatty Cathy, clearly, obviously. And so I kind of don't mind because if I start talking, I'm never going to stop, right? But some people do value like working with an actual human on a project. And because AI streamlines things and does things so well, not only is it shrinking the workforce, but also is kind of leaving people on their own to do their projects because they have more tools to do it with. Studies show AI users have lower trust in colleagues, weaker team coordination, higher burnout, and greater feelings of isolation. It sounds really dramatic, but I mean, if you haven't seen your work bestie in a minute, you might want to check in on them. New truck, big

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